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That's the Holy Trinity right there. 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

0: Oh, yeah. Three-day weekend. You should join us down at Fort Myers Beach, Bash on the Bay. We're going to tell you more about that and get a chance to win tickets. Hey, it's Mel and Scott.
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0: 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That's in North Fort Myers. Also, we got a request.
1: Yeah, Brian sent a text message, asked if I could give his daughter Emmy a shout out for this morning. Aw, I love the name Emmy. That's my daughter's name. Thanks so much for listening.
0: Yes.
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0: 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Hang on, Knuckleheads coming up, just a couple songs. 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

0: Somebody said, what about Coors? Asking for a friend.
1: Oh, when it comes to most popular beers.
0: Yeah, didn't make the list, or this short list anyway.
1: No, not that one. Autolenders, they have an amazing selection of brands on pre-owned cars and trucks for thousands less. 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Well, it wouldn't be a reality show without a little controversy. And even though Dancing with the Stars is not officially kicked off just yet, there are some fans who are not too happy with some of this year's contestants. First being Jenna Dewan. Apparently, they are pretty upset fans are with her background when it comes to dancing. She used to be a backup dancer for Janet Jackson, and of course she
0: that doesn't seem fair.
1: And she starred in the dance film Step It Up, where she met her ex-husband Channing Tatum. Anyway, she came to her own defense and says, look, yes, I do know how to dance, and yes, I do know some choreography, but ballroom dancing, completely different. It's two different languages, so I'm having to learn a completely different dance style and start at the same as everybody else. By the way, the new season kicks off September 15th on ABC. There was also a little bit of backlash when it came to Julia Stiles, who is an actress. She was the big star of Save the Last Dance and also graduated from Juilliard, so some fans weren't too happy with her, but yeah.

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1: Not looking forward to another boring Labor Day? Then try beer.
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Luke Combs is on Be By You on Gator Country 101.9.

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